way. The shadow on the wall tells me the sun is going down. Oh, take your love to town. It wasn't me that started that old crazy Asian war, but I was proud to go and do my patriotic chore.

0: 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You are only waiting for this moment to arise. You are only waiting for this moment to arise.
1: 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Gefühlvoll in die Nacht. Die beste Musik.

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What used to be's don't count anymore.